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2: The Glorious Mysteries. In the name of the Father, and of the Son, and of the Holy Spirit. Amen. I believe in God, the Father Almighty, creator of heaven and earth, and in Jesus Christ, his only Son, our Lord, who was conceived by the Holy Spirit, born of the Virgin Mary, suffered under Pontius Pilate, was crucified, died, and was buried. He descended into hell, and on the third day he rose again from the dead. He ascended into heaven and is seated at the right hand of God, the Father Almighty. From thence he shall come to judge the living and the dead.
3: I believe in the Holy Spirit, the Holy Catholic Church, the communion of saints, the forgiveness of sins, the resurrection of the body, and life everlasting. Amen.
2: Our Father who art in heaven, hallowed be thy name. Thy kingdom come, thy will be done, on earth as it is in heaven.
3: Give us this day our daily bread, and forgive us our trespasses, as we forgive those who trespass against us. And lead us not into temptation, but deliver us from evil. Amen.
2: Hail Mary, full of grace, the Lord is with thee. Blessed art thou among women, and blessed is the fruit of thy womb, Jesus.
3: Holy Mary, Mother of God, pray for us sinners, now and at the hour of our death. Amen.
2: Hail Mary, full of grace, the Lord is with thee. Blessed art thou among women, and blessed is the fruit of thy womb, Jesus.
3: Holy Mary, Mother of God, pray for us sinners, now and at the hour of our death. Amen.
2: Hail Mary, full of grace, the Lord is with thee. Blessed art thou among women, and blessed is the fruit of thy womb, Jesus.
3: Holy Mary, Mother of God, pray for us sinners, now and at the hour of our death. Amen.
2: Glory be to the Father, and to the Son, and to the Holy Spirit.
3: As it was in the beginning, is now, and ever shall be, world without end. Amen.
2: The first glorious mystery, the resurrection. Our Father who art in heaven, hallowed be thy name. Thy kingdom come, thy will be done, on earth as it is in heaven.
3: Give us this day our daily bread, and forgive us our trespasses, as we forgive those who trespass against us. And lead us not into temptation, but deliver us from evil. Amen.
2: Hail Mary, full of grace, the Lord is with thee. Blessed art thou among women, and blessed is the fruit of thy womb, Jesus.
3: Holy Mary, Mother of God, pray for us sinners, now and at the hour of our death. Amen.
2: Hail Mary, full of grace, the Lord is with thee. Blessed art thou among women, and blessed is the fruit of thy womb, Jesus.
3: Holy Mary, Mother of God, pray for us sinners, now and at the hour of our death. Amen.
2: Hail Mary, full of grace, the Lord is with thee. Blessed art thou among women, and blessed is the fruit of thy womb, Jesus.
3: Holy Mary, Mother of God, pray for us sinners, now and at the hour of our death. Amen.
2: Hail Mary, full of grace, the Lord is with thee. Blessed art thou among women, and blessed is the fruit of thy womb, Jesus.
3: Holy Mary, Mother of God, pray for us sinners, now and at the hour of our death. Amen.
2: Hail Mary, full of grace, the Lord is with thee. Blessed art thou among women, and blessed is the fruit of thy womb, Jesus.
3: Holy Mary, Mother of God, pray for us sinners, now and at the hour of our death. Amen.
2: Hail Mary, full of grace, the Lord is with thee. Blessed art thou among women, and blessed is the fruit of thy womb, Jesus.
3: Holy Mary, Mother of God, pray for us sinners, now and at the hour of our death. Amen.
2: Hail Mary, full of grace, the Lord is with thee. Blessed art thou among women, and blessed is the fruit of thy womb, Jesus.
3: Holy Mary, Mother of God, pray for us sinners, now and at the hour of our death. Amen.
2: Hail Mary, full of grace, the Lord is with thee. Blessed art thou among women, and blessed is the fruit of thy womb, Jesus.
3: Holy Mary, Mother of God, pray for us sinners, now and at the hour of our death. Amen.
2: Hail Mary, full of grace, the Lord is with thee. Blessed art thou among women, and blessed is the fruit of thy womb, Jesus.
3: Holy Mary, Mother of God, pray for us sinners, now and at the hour of our death. Amen.
2: Hail Mary, full of grace, the Lord is with thee. Blessed art thou among women, and blessed is the fruit of thy womb, Jesus.
3: Holy Mary, Mother of God, pray for us sinners, now and at the hour of our death. Amen.
2: Glory be to the Father, and to the Son, and to the Holy Spirit.
3: As it was in the beginning, is now, and ever shall be, world without end. Amen.
4: O my Jesus, forgive us our sins, save us from the fires of hell, and lead all souls to heaven, especially those most in need of your mercy.
2: The second glorious mystery, the Ascension. Our Father who art in heaven, hallowed be thy name. Thy kingdom come, thy will be done, on earth as it is in heaven.
3: Give us this day our daily bread, and forgive us our trespasses, as we forgive those who trespass against us. And lead us not into temptation, but deliver us from evil. Amen.
2: Hail Mary, full of grace, the Lord is with thee. Blessed art thou among women, and blessed is the fruit of thy womb, Jesus.
3: Holy Mary, Mother of God, pray for us sinners, now and at the hour of our death. Amen.
2: Hail Mary, full of grace, the Lord is with thee. Blessed art thou among women, and blessed is the fruit of thy womb, Jesus.
3: Holy Mary, Mother of God, pray for us sinners, now and at the hour of our death. Amen.
2: Hail Mary, full of grace, the Lord is with thee. Blessed art thou among women, and blessed is the fruit of thy womb, Jesus.
3: Holy Mary, Mother of God, pray for us sinners, now and at the hour of our death. Amen.
2: Hail Mary, full of grace, the Lord is with thee. Blessed art thou among women, and blessed is the fruit of thy womb, Jesus.
3: Holy Mary, Mother of God, pray for us sinners, now and at the hour of our death. Amen.
2: Hail Mary, full of grace, the Lord is with thee. Blessed art thou among women, and blessed is the fruit of thy womb, Jesus.
3: Holy Mary, Mother of God, pray for us sinners, now and at the hour of our death. Amen.
2: Hail Mary, full of grace, the Lord is with thee. Blessed art thou among women, and blessed is the fruit of thy womb, Jesus.
3: Holy Mary, Mother of God, pray for us sinners, now and at the hour of our death. Amen.
2: Hail Mary, full of grace, the Lord is with thee. Blessed art thou among women, and blessed is the fruit of thy womb, Jesus.
3: Holy Mary, Mother of God, pray for us sinners, now and at the hour of our death. Amen.
2: Hail Mary, full of grace, the Lord is with thee. Blessed art thou among women, and blessed is the fruit of thy womb, Jesus.
3: Holy Mary, Mother of God, pray for us sinners, now and at the hour of our death. Amen.
2: Hail Mary, full of grace, the Lord is with thee. Blessed art thou among women, and blessed is the fruit of thy womb, Jesus.
3: Holy Mary, Mother of God, pray for us sinners, now and at the hour of our death. Amen.
2: Hail Mary, full of grace, the Lord is with thee. Blessed art thou among women, and blessed is the fruit of thy womb, Jesus.
3: Holy Mary, Mother of God, pray for us sinners, now and at the hour of our death. Amen.
2: Glory be to the Father, and to the Son, and to the Holy Spirit.
3: As it was in the beginning, is now, and ever shall be, world without end. Amen.
4: O my Jesus, forgive us our sins, save us from the fires of hell, and lead all souls to heaven, especially those most in need of your mercy.
2: The third glorious mystery, the descent of the Holy Spirit. Our Father who art in heaven, hallowed be thy name. Thy kingdom come, thy will be done, on earth as it is in heaven.
3: Give us this day our daily bread, and forgive us our trespasses, as we forgive those who trespass against us. And lead us not into temptation, but deliver us from evil. Amen.
2: Hail Mary, full of grace, the Lord is with thee. Blessed art thou among women, and blessed is the fruit of thy womb, Jesus.
3: Holy Mary, Mother of God, pray for us sinners, now and at the hour of our death. Amen.
2: Hail Mary, full of grace, the Lord is with thee. Blessed art thou among women, and blessed is the fruit of thy womb, Jesus.
3: Holy Mary, Mother of God, pray for us sinners, now and at the hour of our death. Amen.
2: Hail Mary, full of grace, the Lord is with thee. Blessed art thou among women, and blessed is the fruit of thy womb, Jesus.
3: Holy Mary, Mother of God, pray for us sinners, now and at the hour of our death. Amen.
2: Hail Mary, full of grace, the Lord is with thee. Blessed art thou among women, and blessed is the fruit of thy womb, Jesus.
3: Holy Mary, Mother of God, pray for us sinners, now and at the hour of our death. Amen.
2: Hail Mary, full of grace, the Lord is with thee. Blessed art thou among women, and blessed is the fruit of thy womb, Jesus.
3: Holy Mary, Mother of God, pray for us sinners, now and at the hour of our death. Amen.
2: Hail Mary, full of grace, the Lord is with thee. Blessed art thou among women, and blessed is the fruit of thy womb, Jesus.
3: Holy Mary, Mother of God, pray for us sinners, now and at the hour of our death. Amen.
2: Hail Mary, full of grace, the Lord is with thee. Blessed art thou among women, and blessed is the fruit of thy womb, Jesus.
3: Holy Mary, Mother of God, pray for us sinners, now and at the hour of our death. Amen.
2: Hail Mary, full of grace, the Lord is with thee. Blessed art thou among women, and blessed is the fruit of thy womb, Jesus.
3: Holy Mary, Mother of God, pray for us sinners, now and at the hour of our death. Amen.
2: Hail Mary, full of grace, the Lord is with thee. Blessed art thou among women, and blessed is the fruit of thy womb, Jesus.
3: Holy Mary, Mother of God, pray for us sinners, now and at the hour of our death. Amen.
2: Hail Mary, full of grace, the Lord is with thee. Blessed art thou among women, and blessed is the fruit of thy womb, Jesus.
3: Holy Mary, Mother of God, pray for us sinners, now and at the hour of our death. Amen.
2: Glory be to the Father, and to the Son, and to the Holy Spirit.
3: As it was in the beginning, is now, and ever shall be, world without end. Amen.
4: O my Jesus, forgive us our sins. Save us from the fires of hell and lead all souls to heaven, especially those most in need of your mercy.
2: The fourth glorious mystery, the Assumption of the Blessed Virgin Mary. Our Father who art in heaven, hallowed be thy name. Thy kingdom come, thy will be done, on earth as it is in heaven.
3: Give us this day our daily bread, and forgive us our trespasses, as we forgive those who trespass against us. And lead us not into temptation, but deliver us from evil. Amen.
5: Hail Mary, full of grace, the Lord is with thee. Blessed art thou among women, and blessed is the fruit of thy womb, Jesus.
3: Holy Mary, Mother of God, pray for us sinners, now and at the hour of our death. Amen.
5: Hail Mary, full of grace, the Lord is with thee. Blessed art thou among women, and blessed is the fruit of thy womb, Jesus.
3: Holy Mary, Mother of God, pray for us sinners, now and at the hour of our death. Amen.
5: Hail Mary, full of grace, the Lord is with thee. Blessed art thou among women, and blessed is the fruit of thy womb, Jesus.
3: Holy Mary, Mother of God, pray for us sinners, now and at the hour of our death. Amen.
5: Hail Mary, full of grace, the Lord is with thee. Blessed art thou among women, and blessed is the fruit of thy womb, Jesus.
3: Holy Mary, Mother of God, pray for us sinners, now and at the hour of our death. Amen.
5: Hail Mary, full of grace, the Lord is with thee. Blessed art thou among women, and blessed is the fruit of thy womb, Jesus.
3: Holy Mary, Mother of God, pray for us sinners, now and at the hour of our death. Amen.
5: Hail Mary, full of grace, the Lord is with thee. Blessed art thou among women, and blessed is the fruit of thy womb, Jesus.
3: Holy Mary, Mother of God, pray for us sinners, now and at the hour of our death. Amen.
5: Hail Mary, full of grace, the Lord is with thee. Blessed art thou among women, and blessed is the fruit of thy womb, Jesus.
3: Holy Mary, Mother of God, pray for us sinners, now and at the hour of our death. Amen.
5: Hail Mary, full of grace, the Lord is with thee. Blessed art thou among women, and blessed is the fruit of thy womb, Jesus.
3: Holy Mary, Mother of God, pray for us sinners, now and at the hour of our death. Amen.
5: Hail Mary, full of grace, the Lord is with thee.

0: and blessed is the fruit of thy womb, Jesus.
1: Holy Mary, Mother of God, pray for us sinners, now and at the hour of our death. Amen.
0: Glory be to the Father, and to the Son, and to the Holy Spirit.
1: As it was in the beginning, is now, and ever shall be, world without end. Amen.
0: O my Jesus, forgive us our sins, save us from the fires of hell, and lead all souls to heaven, especially those most in need of your mercy. The fifth glorious mystery, the coronation of the Blessed Virgin Mary. Our Father who art in heaven, hallowed be thy name. Thy kingdom come, thy will be done, on earth as it is in heaven.
1: Give us this day our daily bread, and forgive us our trespasses, as we forgive those who trespass against us. And lead us not into temptation, but deliver us from evil. Amen.
0: Hail Mary, full of grace, the Lord is with thee. Blessed art thou among women, and blessed is the fruit of thy womb, Jesus.
1: Holy Mary, Mother of God, pray for us sinners, now and at the hour of our death. Amen.
0: Hail Mary, full of grace, the Lord is with thee. Blessed art thou among women, and blessed is the fruit of thy womb, Jesus.
1: Holy Mary, Mother of God, pray for us sinners, now and at the hour of our death. Amen.
0: Hail Mary, full of grace, the Lord is with thee. Blessed art thou among women, and blessed is the fruit of thy womb, Jesus.
1: Holy Mary, Mother of God, pray for us sinners, now and at the hour of our death. Amen.
0: Hail Mary, full of grace, the Lord is with thee. Blessed art thou among women, and blessed is the fruit of thy womb, Jesus.
1: Holy Mary, Mother of God, pray for us sinners, now and at the hour of our death. Amen.
0: Hail Mary, full of grace, the Lord is with thee. Blessed art thou among women, and blessed is the fruit of thy womb, Jesus.
1: Holy Mary, Mother of God, pray for us sinners, now and at the hour of our death. Amen.
0: Hail Mary, full of grace, the Lord is with thee. Blessed art thou among women, and blessed is the fruit of thy womb, Jesus.
1: Holy Mary, Mother of God, pray for us sinners, now and at the hour of our death. Amen.
0: Hail Mary, full of grace, the Lord is with thee. Blessed art thou among women, and blessed is the fruit of thy womb, Jesus.
1: Holy Mary, Mother of God, pray for us sinners, now and at the hour of our death. Amen.
0: Hail Mary, full of grace, the Lord is with thee. Blessed art thou among women, and blessed is the fruit of thy womb, Jesus.
1: Holy Mary, Mother of God, pray for us sinners, now and at the hour of our death. Amen.
0: Hail Mary, full of grace, the Lord is with thee. Blessed art thou among women, and blessed is the fruit of thy womb, Jesus.
1: Holy Mary, Mother of God, pray for us sinners, now and at the hour of our death. Amen.
0: Hail Mary, full of grace, the Lord is with thee. Blessed art thou among women, and blessed is the fruit of thy womb, Jesus.
1: Holy Mary, Mother of God, pray for us sinners, now and at the hour of our death. Amen.
0: Glory be to the Father, and to the Son, and to the Holy Spirit.
1: As it was in the beginning, is now, and ever shall be, world without end. Amen.
0: O my Jesus, forgive us our sins, save us from the fires of hell, and lead all souls to heaven, especially those most in need of your mercy. Hail, Holy Queen, Mother of Mercy, our life, our sweetness, and our hope. To thee do we cry, poor banished children of Eve. To thee do we send up our sighs, mourning and weeping in this valley of tears. Turn then, most gracious Advocate, thine eyes of mercy toward us. And after this our exile, show unto us the blessed fruit of thy womb, Jesus. O clement, O loving, O sweet Virgin Mary, pray for us, O Holy Mother of God,
1: that we may be made worthy of the promises of Christ.

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Good morning. It's Larry just after 6 o'clock. 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

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Escape to the Cane. We've got your chance to win yours this week. 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

0: The Carpenters. Easy 99.1. It is 6:22. It is Wednesday, June 17th, and on this day back in 1885, the Statue of Liberty arrives in New York Harbor from France in 350 individual pieces, packed in more than 200 cases. 1976, the NBA merges with the ABA, and in 1994, O.J. Simpson does not turn himself in on murder charges, forcing L.A. police to chase his Ford Bronco for 1.5 hours before he eventually gives up. Let's turn it over to Andy Carbone. He's got our 99-second news update. 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Morning, Andy.
1: Thank you, Larry. Good morning, everyone. It's a cool 61 degrees under partly cloudy skies in Boston. I'm Andy Carbone with your Easy 99.1, 99-second update. Several beaches across the state are off limits for swimmers due to high levels of bacteria in the water. Exposure can cause skin rashes, respiratory problems, and gastrointestinal illness. More information is available online at the Massachusetts Department of Public Health's Beach Dashboard, which is updated throughout the day. Governor Maura Healey says she wants a rent control compromise that avoids a ballot fight this fall. One proposal would let communities adopt local rent caps. Annual increases could reach 5% plus inflation. Governor Healey still opposes the stricter statewide ballot measure. Supporters could drop it if lawmakers approve a deal by July 1st. Massachusetts is distributing over $1 million in new opioid settlement grants to communities hit hard by drug overdoses. The 18 grants, ranging from $5,000 to $150,000, are going to communities and groups to help with prevention, treatment, and support services. And World Cup patrons drank so much beer that bars in Boston ran out. Scottish supporters emptied bars and liquor stores of several popular brands. Hennessy's Bar in Boston said it tripled the St. Patrick's Day sales before it finally sold out on Sunday night. Other businesses are ordering more beer and adding more staff for upcoming matches. English fans are expected to flock Boston next week for England's match against Ghana. Elsewhere in news around the nation this morning, human-based testing is getting a bigger role as the National Institutes of Health moves to reduce reliance on animal studies. In sports, last night at Fenway Park, the Red Sox made it 6 losses in their last 8 games after being defeated 6-1 by the Toronto Blue Jays in the first game of a 3-game series. Tonight on Jersey Street, the local 9 entertained the Blue Jays once again. First pitches at 6:45. And last night at Boston Stadium, Norway beat Iraq 4-1 in a group stage match of the World Cup. Friday night in Foxborough, group stage play of the World Cup continues with Scotland taking on Morocco.
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1: Taking the first look at the midweek Wednesday morning commute expressway northbound, you're currently bumper to bumper Fernsbrook Parkway to Southampton Street, the HOV lane, backed up prior to the gas tank at 18 minutes into Boston. Traveling on the lower 93 South, they're at reduced speeds, passing Route 24 in Randolph. 24 North is crowded, Route 123 in Brockton, past Route 139 in Stoughton. 95 North slows 295 in Annabar, the Mansfield Rest Area. Denham's Road passing Canton, the ramps at 128-93. 295 northbound, this heavy volume reaching the ramps to 95 in Attleboro. Heading out on Route 3, no major problems right now from Plymouth to Braintree. 195 and 495 are doing well. No major issues right now getting on and off the Cape with the Bourne. 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
11: This is a fine dose of summertime for us with the sunshine today. 78 this afternoon. We'll start to get some rain, though. Just a few showers tonight. Tomorrow's when we have the bulk of the wet weather. Cloudy, breezy, showers, and some thunder tomorrow. 78 tomorrow. It clears out, though, Friday and the weekend. We've got plenty of sunshine, not a drop of rain. I'm meteorologist Terry Smith from the Weather Channel.
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Feel Good Favorites continue with Paul Simon. It is late in the evening.

0: Easy 99.1. It is 6:50. So when it comes to dictating screen time rules to kids, it seems parents are doing it a bit of do as I say, not as I do. But a new study looked at the screen time habits of more than 350 parents, and over 75% of them admitted to some kind of media use during the last family meal. That's more than 70% of kids between 4 and 10 years old that admitted to the same behavior. So according to experts, shared family meals have mental and physical health benefits, such as improved emotional satisfaction and healthier diet. So it looks like parents are more guilty of being on their phones than the kids. So, hey, get off the phone. Let me see. Let me just check my email and my apps.
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0: 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Morning, Andy. How those roads looking?
2: Area highways beginning to get worse on this midweek Wednesday morning commute. Expressway northbound is now stop and go. Furnace Brook Parkway to Southampton Street with the HOV lane backed up near the gas tank 25 minutes into the city. Route 3 northbound dealing with delays. Route 18 in Weymouth heading up to the Braintree split. Traveling on Route 3 southbound is now slow from Route 6 to the Sagamore Bridge. Lauren I-3 north backing up Route 24 in Randolph to an accident involving a car and a deer. It's off in the breakdown lane after Route 28. Lauren I-3 south has reduced speeds Route 24 in Randolph to Ponkapog and Milton. 120 northbound is tied up 95 in Canton, Route 109 in Dedham. 24 north congested 123 in Brockton, past 139 in Stoughton. 95 north slows 295 in Attleboro to Route 140 Foxborough. Then from the Dedham Street overpass in Canton to the ramps at 128-93. 295 northbound hit the brakes at the ramps to 95 in Attleboro. 25 eastbound is now crawling from Route 6 to Bourne Bridge. And on the Cape, 20 southbound stall coming off the Bourne Bridge, getting around the Bourne Rotary. 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

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Good morning. Just after 7 o'clock. And someone is celebrating a birthday tomorrow. Yep. Paul McCartney turning 84 years old tomorrow. Here's Take It Away.

Meatloaf. Easy 99.1. Coming up in just a few minutes, got a little bit of a debate involving food. So if you like to debate, this is just for you. Coming up in just a few minutes. But first, here's a request for the Whispers. Here's Rocksteady on Easy 99.1.

0: Easy 99.1. It is 722. Okay, so here we go. I've seen this many times over, and everyone has their own opinion, and I want to hear yours, because I have my opinion too, but I'm not going to tell you, because my opinion doesn't matter. Your opinion matters. Here's what I want to know, because grilling season is well in effect. You're going to get summer kicking off in just a few days. I've seen this question time and time again. Is a hot dog a sandwich? Now, many people have different points of view and opinions on this, because this is a quick go-to and obviously quick reaction of yes or no, and then they have the reasons for why that is the case. So that's what I want to know on the Reader's Hardwood Supply text line. Is a hot dog a sandwich? Let me know on the Reader's Hardwood Supply text line, 508-746-9991. We turn to Andy Carboni and our 99-second news update. 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
1: Thanks, Larry. Good morning. It's 61 degrees in Boston. I'm Andy Carboni with your Easy 99.1, 99-second update. A 44-year-old Taunton woman is dead as a result of a multi-vehicle crash on Route 44 in that city Monday morning. Yvonne Cesaro Gallego was pronounced dead at the scene. Two people in the other vehicle taken to Rhode Island Hospital in Providence with non-life-threatening injuries. The cause of the accident remains under investigation. A battery explosion injured a worker at Mass Maritime Academy in Bourne just after noon yesterday. The victim was taken to Toby Hospital in Wareham with injuries not considered to be life-threatening. Authorities have not determined if a lithium-ion battery was involved in the explosion. The investigation continues. United States Representative Seth Moulton and Attorney John Deaton held a debate in the race for U.S. Senate last night on Channel 4, but U.S. Senator Ed Markey declined the invitation. The two potential candidates spoke about immigration, congressional aid to Israel, and environmental issues. And the average price of gas in the Bay State is down 12 cents from a week ago. AAA reporting it's currently $4.13 a gallon, while the national average is down 13 cents from a week ago to $4.02 a gallon. Elsewhere, news around the nation and the world this morning. The 14-point Memorandum of Understanding between the United States and Iran is set to be signed on Friday. The agreement calls for negotiations to continue for 60 days to reach a final agreement to end the war. Iran's nuclear deal will be subject to those negotiations. It also opens the Strait of Hormuz. In sports, Peyton Tolley allowed 3 runs on 4 hits and walked 2 in 5 innings of work as the Red Sox fell to Toronto Blue Jays 6-1 at Fenway Park last night. Sox and Jays will be back on the diamond at Fenway tonight for game 2 of this 3-game series at 6:45 with Jake Bennett on the bump for Boston. The World Cup continued at Boston Stadium last night as Norway came away with a 4-1 win over Iraq in a group stage match. The World Cup continues on the pitch Friday night, Foxborough, for a group stage match between Morocco and Scotland. And the United States is back in action for a group stage play in Seattle Friday afternoon against Australia.
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1: Taking the latest look at the Wednesday morning commute, Expressway northbound is now packed in from the split to a crash in the left lane after Columbia Road. Delays continue up to Southampton Street. The HOV lane is backed up well before the gas tank, 45 minutes into Boston. Traveling on Route 3 northbound, delays begin Route 18 in Weymouth heading up to the expressway. 3 south slowing from the scenic highway to the Sagamore Bridge. Lower 93 north backed up Route 24 in Randolph past Route 28 for an accident scene involved a car and a deer. It's been cleared. Lower 93 south has reduced speeds Route 24 in Randolph past Ponkapog and Milton. 128 northbound is tied up 95 in Canton, Route 109 in Dedham. 24 north crowded 123 in Brockton past Route 139 in Stoughton. You slow again at the Randolph merge. 95 north slows 295 in Attleboro to Route 140 Foxborough. Then from the Pond Street north to the ramps to 128-93 in Canton. 295 northbound company with you reaching the ramps to 95 in Attleboro. 25 eastbound crawling from the scenic highway to the Bourne Bridge on the Cape. 20 southbound stall coming off the Bourne Bridge getting around the Bourne Rotary. Sanders Road east and westbound. That's now packed in approaching the upper Cape Tech High School. 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
8: If you enjoyed the weather yesterday, you'll like today. You'll probably like the weather most of the week. No rain today, just a few clouds, 78. Tomorrow, though, cloudy and breezy with mainly showers, but occasionally some thunder, 78 tomorrow. Dry Friday. Friday's a sunny day, 82. I'm meteorologist Terry Smith from the Weather Channel.
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1: Talking this morning about simply, is a hot dog a sandwich? I want to know on the Reader's Harvard Supply text line, 508-746-9991. And please let me know the reason why you think so or not. Let's see. Just simply, yes. All right. So that person thinks hot dog is a sandwich. Christine checking in. Yes, it has bread and condiments. Sandwich. All right. In the bun, yes. Alone with beans, no. Yeah, so I guess it does need that hot dog bun to be considered a sandwich. Someone quoting that famous line from Great Outdoors. If you know what it is, well, I don't need to repeat it because actually, technically, I cannot say what it what it is on the air, but I love that movie. Hot dog is not a sandwich if you want to give it a label. I would call it a taco. That's interesting. A sandwich is made of two separate pieces of bread with the contents of the sandwich in between. The only time a hot dog would be a sandwich is if the bread were to segment and become two pieces of bread instead of the connected wrap around. Sorry, I feel very strongly about this. This is what I'm looking for, the examples. And I couldn't agree with you more. Yeah. Actually, you know what? I'll be honest with you. I think a hot dog is its own category, to be honest with you. But I can see that if the bun gets separated, which has happened once or twice, you know, sometimes that bun does get soggy and it splits right down the middle. I think that's when it becomes a sandwich, but that's just me. So let me know on the Reader's Harvard Supply text line, 508-746-9991. Is a hot dog a sandwich and why? No news.

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1: Yes, a lot of people leaning towards the, is a hot dog a sandwich? Yes. So thank you for letting me know on the Reader's Harvard Supply text line, 508-746-9991. Let's see, hot dog, in my opinion, is a gourmet meal. Honey, I want to take you out for a night on the town. Hot dogs. What do you think? She'll marry you right then and there. Let's see. Is a hot dog actually food? That's a better question. I'm going to say a hard no. I mean, it's food. It's edible to a point. But, yeah, it's definitely not natural. You can't just find hot dogs growing anywhere. You have to definitely eat. They're heavily processed is basically what I'm trying to say. But I want to hear what you have to say. Is a hot dog a sandwich? Let me know on the Reader's Harvard Supply text line, 508-746-9991.

0: Bruce Hornsby in the range. Easy 99.1. It is 729. Hello. Good morning.
1: Hi. Oh, goodness. I want to answer your question about the hot dog considered a sandwich.
0: Yeah. Is a hot dog a sandwich? What do you think?
1: I believe it is. The definition of a sandwich is, two pieces of bread with meat in the middle.
0: Okay.
1: And that meets the criteria of the roll being two pieces of bread and the hot dog being the meat.
0: Yeah, but I mean, the only thing I got to disagree with you there, I totally agree with you with the definition, but actually, I mean, the hot dog bun is like this is where the debate comes in. It's like a V-shaped bread, but it's like one piece. Like if it was like someone said, if it splits into two, then it just jumps right into the sandwich category, I think. But as far as that bun goes, I think a bun is not two pieces of bread.
1: I don't agree with you, because sometimes it can be a sandwich and sometimes it won't.
0: And that's why I like this debate. Well, I hope you have a great lunch.
1: Okay. Well, thank you very much.
0: What are you going to have?
1: I'm going to try to stay off bread. I think I'll have a salad.
0: There you go.
1: Have
0: the
1: a great
0: salad
1: day.
0: People are like, yes, keep this conversation going. Yes, salads.
1: Well, then is a gyro a sandwich or like a pita sandwich?
0: You mean like a pocket?
1: Same thing. Yeah.
0: No, that's a pocket is a pocket, I think. Like I said, it's, I don't know. Maybe I'm just the weird one. I don't know.
1: You said it, not me.
0: Yeah. No, there's a few people that will agree with that. Debit, hands down, 100%. Yeah. Larry Weird. Mm-hmm. Yep. Even my mother would say that.
1: Okay. Have a great day.
0: You too.
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0: 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Good morning, Andy. How are those roads looking?
3: Thanks, Larry. Of course, this is going to happen on what's become a wacky midweek Wednesday commute. It's that time of the morning. Both sides of the expressway now having problems. Northbound a parking lot splits to Southampton Street. The crash after Columbia Road, that's been cleared. The HOV lane's backed up before the gas tank at 41 minutes into the city. Southbound busy Columbia Road to Freeport Street, 16 minutes. Tunnel to the split. Route 3 northbound delays again to Union Street and Brain Trips at 93. 3 southbound slowing from Herring Pond Road, Plymouth to the Sagamore Bridge. Lower 93 north backing up Logan Express and Braintree trying to get to the expressway. Lower 93 south, reduced speeds coming off the expressway to an accident in the left lane of Route 20 and Randolph. Delays continue from Ponkapog and Milton to an accident at Route 138 in Canton. 120 northbound is tied up from 95 in Canton, Route 109 in Dedham, Route 16 Newton, Route 20 in Waltham. 128 southbound below the speed from Route 20 through 30 in Weston. 24 north is congested, Route 27 in Brockton, past 139 in Stoughton. 95 north slows, 295 in Annabro to crash to breakdown lane at Route 140 Foxborough. Delays continue south Main Street Sharon to the ramps to 128 and 93 in Canton. 195 westbound, that is now stalled at the state line. 295 northbound, heavy volume after Route 1 at Attleboro to the ramps at 95. 25 eastbound, crawling from Route 6 to the Bourne Bridge. Traveling on the scenic highway eastbound, it's a tough ride from Herring Pond Road, Bourne to the Sagamore Bridge. Scenic highway westbound, that's slowing from Nindale Road, Bourne, getting over to Grandma's Rotary. On the Cape, 20 southbound, stall coming off the Bourne Bridge, getting around the Bourne Rotary. Center Road east and westbound, that's a rough ride as you approach the upper Cape Tech High School. 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I'm Andy Carboni.
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0: Kim Wilde, EZ99.1, just after 8 o'clock. It's Larry talking about asking the question, is a hot dog a sandwich?
1: No.
0: Subliminally. Loving the comments on the Reader's Hardwood Supply text line, 508-746-9991. Put in yours. Let's see. When my mom made lunches for school, I never had a hot dog sandwich in my lunchbox. That is a good point. There you go. Just another defense of whether or not hot dogs are sandwiches. But let's go to the phones. Good morning.
2: Good morning.
0: How are you?
2: You are insane. I'm great.
0: Well, good morning to you, too.
2: Of course a hot dog is a sandwich. A sandwich is the umbrella term for handheld food item, you know, with bread and content in it. Whether it's a sub, a hot dog, a grilled cheese, whatever it is, they're all sandwiches.
0: Hold on, wait a second, you psychopath. There's a clear difference between grilled cheese and a hot dog.
2: But it's bread holding some kind of filling.
0: Yeah, but...
2: What we call, you know, a sub is obviously a roll, just like a hot dog bun roll. It's split down the middle, but you wouldn't say the sub is not a sandwich. Of course it's a sandwich.
0: A lot of people are saying that the hot dog is its own category, and I think a sub is also its own category.
2: But it falls under the umbrella of sandwich. It's definitely not pasta, it's not a soup, and it's definitely not fruit.
0: Oh.
2: So I think what we call it depends on how we picture the bread should be. You know what I'm saying? So if you say, I'm going to give you a tomato and cheese sandwich, you're expecting two slices of bread. If I say, I'm going to make a sub, you expect it on a roll. You wouldn't expect it on two slices of bread. So for me... And most logical people out there, I would say that a hot dog definitely falls under this sandwich.
0: Okay.
2: You know what? Category.
0: Everyone is entitled to their opinion, and my mind is made up. I'm getting a pizza.
2: Wonderful.
0: What's your name?
2: Stacy.
0: Well, Stacy, thank you for making fun of me and putting your two cents in. I appreciate that. And, she thinks a hot dog is emphatically a sandwich. So there you go.
2: Thank you. Have a great day.
0: You have a better one.

Billy Ocean, Easy 99.1, talking this morning and asking the question, is a hot dog a sandwich? I want to know what you think on the Reader's Harvard Supply text line, 508-746-9991. Lori in Marshfield says, hot dogs are a category of their own. It's all how you look at it. I think that's probably the correct answer. It's all how you look at it. Like Stacy mentioned a few minutes ago, it's all how you expect and the umbrella of, there's a lot of things that fall under, you know, whether or not it's a sandwich or not. Let's see. A sub is called a submarine sandwich. A grilled cheese is called a grilled cheese sandwich. A pita is not called a sandwich. And that is like a hot dog bun with one piece of bread that wraps on both sides of the meat. A wrap is also not a sandwich. A hot dog is not a sandwich. Hi, Larry. It's Uber Bob. I agree. A hot dog is a standalone, to your point, like a submarine, a soft shell taco, a grinder, etc. Yeah, there's too many sandwiches or whatnot to just basically class

0: Chicago, Easy 99.1. It is 8:23. Talking about whether or not do you consider a hot dog a sandwich? I want to know in the Reader's Harvard Supply text line 508-746-9991. Some people will say yes. Some people say no. Some people say it's its own thing. And I want to know what you have to say. Let's see. Oh, here's something interesting. What's a lobster roll considered? Kind of the same family, you know. They're using a hot dog roll for a lobster roll. So I think with Stacy saying a lot of the things are under the umbrella of being a sandwich, I think the term sandwich is very vague. So I guess I got to go with is a lobster roll a sandwich? My gut feeling says I'd still call it just like a lobster roll, put it in its own thing. But again, could be wrong. A lot of people sending in their hot dog recipes, how they prefer their hot dogs. I love that. Let's see here. Computer froze up for a second. Let's see. Just got a hot dog. Much more. Oh, they mentioned chili. I love chili dogs as a kid. But I think, you know what? I think it's time for me to make a call and just put an end to all this.
1: The Meat Institute.
0: Yeah.
1: Our office is currently closed.
0: Ah.
1: Our normal business hours are 8:30 a.m. to 5:30 p.m. Monday through Friday Eastern Time.
0: All right. Well, I'm going to call the Meat Institute after 8:30 to get an answer to this question. Is a hot dog a sandwich? And they will know because they are the Meat Institute. The National Hot Dog and Sausage Council is their full name. But we'll call them back and find out for sure whether or not what they think concerning a hot dog. Is it a sandwich or not? Let's turn it over to Andy Carbone. He's got our 99-second news updates. 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Good morning, Andy. Are you there, Mr. Carbone? Oh, here he is.
2: Thank you, Larry. Good morning, everyone. It is 70 degrees under mostly sunny skies in Boston. I'm Andy Carbone with your Easy 99.1, 99-second update. Falmouth police arrested 41-year-old Charles Hayes of Longmeadow on Monday. He was involved in two stolen vehicle incidents. Both vehicles were found at the Falmouth Inn. Police investigated. They saw Hayes in the parking lot, and they found he was wanted on outstanding warrants, and he also had the keys of the vehicles. Hayes was arraigned yesterday in Falmouth District Court, ordered held on $10,000 bail. A former Boston postal worker has admitted to stashing years of undelivered mail. 29-year-old Kalayla Turner of Hull pleaded guilty to one charge of obstructing mail on Monday in Boston federal court. Prosecutors say Turner kept nearly 15,000 pieces in a rented Weymouth storage locker. The mail included passports, government checks, jury notices, and immigration documents. She faces up to 6 months in prison and a $5,000 fine. A motorcyclist was injured during a crash with a car on Route 6A in Sandwich yesterday afternoon. The victim was taken to Sandwich High School to meet a MedFlight helicopter to be taken to an off-Cape trauma center. No additional details have been made available on the victim's condition. And a $3 billion climate bill in the Massachusetts House leaves out a statewide ban on single-use plastic bags. It also removes a drought task force and funding to reduce contaminants in school drinking water. The House is scheduled to vote on the bill today. Elsewhere in news around the nation this morning, a new survey from the Public Religion Research Institute founds 2/3 of Americans feel that the United States is in danger of losing important democratic rights and freedoms. In sports, last night at Fenway Park, the Red Sox lost their second straight after being topped by the Toronto Blue Jays 6-1 in Game 4 of their six-game homestand. Tonight on Jersey Street, the Sox host the Blue Jays, first pitch at 6:45. Last night in Foxborough, Norway took care of Iraq 4-1 in group stage play of the World Cup. Friday night at Boston Stadium, the World Cup continues with a group stage matchup with Scotland battling Morocco. And yesterday, news off the field from Gillette Stadium, Kraft Sports and Entertainment and the Patriots announced they are suing the town of Foxborough over licensing fees. The town charged nearly $1 million to renew Gillette Stadium's entertainment license. The lawsuit says state law limits the annual fee to $100 and calls for new changes in the illegal tax.
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2: Taking a last look at the Wednesday morning commute expressway northbound, bumper to bumper splits to Southampton Street. HOV lane backed up before the gas tank at 36 minutes into Boston. Southbound expressway busy, Columbia Road to Freeport Street, 15 minutes, tunnel to the split. Route 3 northbound delays, Union Street and Braintree heading to the expressway. 3 south slowing, Herring Pond Road, Plymouth at the Sagamore Bridge. 493 north backing up Route 24 and Randolph to the expressway. Lower 93 south, reduced speeds coming off the expressway. The scene of an earlier crash at Route 20 and Randolph. Delays continue to Ponkapog and Milton. The 95 in Canton, the crash at Route 138 in Canton is gone. 128 northbound is tied up 95 in Canton and 109 in Dedham. Kendrick Redeem, Route 20 in Waltham. 128 south, will the speed from Route 20 down to Route 30 in Weston. 24 north crowded, Harrison Boulevard, Avon, past 139 in Stoughton. 95 North slows 295 in Ann Arbor to crash the breakdown lane to Route 140 Foxborough. Delays continue Route 1 in Sharon. Disabled vehicle in the left lane at the Coney Street Armor at Walpole. slow again to Pond Street North. The ramps at 120, 93 in Canton. 195 west stall the state line. 295 north hit the brakes. The ramps at 95 in Attleboro. 25 eastbound Krong. Route 6 the Bourne Bridge. Think Highway eastbound a tough right hanging pond road and board to the Sagamore Bridge. Think Highway west slows in Nightingale Road Bourne to the Bourne Bridge. On the Cape, 20 southbound stall coming off the Bourne Bridge, getting around the Bourne Rotary. Santa Road east and westbound still some volume approaching the Upper Cape Heck High School. 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
13: This is a fine dose of summertime for us with the sunshine today. 78 this afternoon. We'll start to get some rain, though. Just a few showers tonight. Tomorrow's when we have the bulk of the wet weather. Cloudy, breezy, showers, and some thunder tomorrow. 78 tomorrow. It clears out, though, Friday and the weekend. We've got plenty of sunshine, not a drop of rain. I'm meteorologist Terry Smith from the Weather Channel.
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1: Good morning.
0: Hi.
1: A hot dog is a sandwich.
0: It is.
1: Because you are picking it up. You're eating it without a plate, a fork, a knife. You're just putting it in your mouth and eating it. So, in my opinion, it's considered a sandwich.
0: But what you also described as a slice of pizza.
1: Huh? Correct.
0: Huh?
1: But that's not a well.
0: See?
1: True.
0: Who pulls out a fast one?
1: But, no, but again, it doesn't have another. It's not.
0: No, I get
1: envelope.
0: It. I totally see what you're saying. I think there's so many different entities to being a sandwich. I don't think it's so clear. I think the answer is it's not as clear cut as people think, because sandwiches, it could be several categories. I mean, I just brought up the lobster roll moments ago. That argues the fact that, yeah, that could be a sandwich as well. So you know what? I think we can tap dance in and out of the whole sandwich thing, but I think it's such a gray area.
1: Correct. All in how you look at it.
0: Yeah. And I should have mentioned this earlier. I would love to hear what chefs think, because they're the ones, the guys and girls that make these things. Do they consider hot dog sandwiches? They could just simply go, whatever they order, they order. But if someone is a chef and or someone who prepares food, I'd like to know your input. Do you consider a hot dog a sandwich? Let me know.

0: main ingredient. Easy 99.1. It's Larry. It is 8:49. All right, just so I can sleep soundly at night, I'm going to call the National Hot Dog Sausage Council. That's a thing. So let's see. So they opened at 8:30. See what they have to say, and are they open?
1: You have reached the Meat Institute. If you know your party's extension, you may dial it at any time. For the National Hot Dog and Sausage Council, press 9.
0: I can't believe that's
1: for all other inquiries.
0: I thought I was going to be like, oh, operator, I didn't. I guess it's

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0: Hi, my name is Larry Soares. 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It's about 9:15, or just before 9 o'clock. I want to know, I was talking this morning about, is a hot dog a sandwich? Just needed somebody to clarify that. If someone's free over there, if they can give me a call back at 508-746-9991, let me know the answer to that question. We can move on with life. I would highly appreciate that, and enjoy the rest of your day, and go hot dogs and sausages.
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0: All right, last look at traffic this morning. 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Good morning, Andy. How those roads looking?
3: Thanks, Larry. Wrapping up the midweek Wednesday morning commute, expressway northbound stop and go split to Southampton Street, HOV lane, backed up by the gas tank, 36 minutes into the city. Southbound, the expressway remains busy, Columbia Road to Freeport Street, 15 minutes, tunnel to the split. Route 3 northbound, delays coming off the Sagamore Bridge, the scene of a crash where a tractor-trailer dump truck went over the embankment at the scenic highway. And delays continue, Bergen Parkway in Braintree heading up to the split. Driving on Route 3 southbound, he's slow from Herring Pond Road in Plymouth trying to get to the Sagamore Bridge. Lower 93 North backs up 24 on Randolph to the expressway. Lower 93 South, reduced speeds coming off the expressway to 95 in Canton. 128 northbounds tied up from 95 past 109 in Dedham, Kendrick Street, Needham, Route 20 in Waltham. 128 South below the speed limit from Route 20 down to Route 30 in Weston. 24 North, that is congested, Route 106 in West Bridgewater. The multi-vehicle crash blocking the two left lanes of Route 123 in Brockton. Hit the brakes again at the Randolph Merge. 95 North slows after 295 in Ann Arbor, the scene of an earlier crash at Route 140 in Foxborough. Delays continue Route 1 in Sharon, the scene of an early disabled vehicle that was at the Coney Street Arm from Walpole. It is slow in Ponce Street Nord to the ramps to 120 and 93 in Canton. 195 westbounds packed into the state line. 295 north, heavy volume after Route 1 in Attleboro to the ramps at 95. 25 eastbound, crawling from Route 6 to the Bourne Bridge. Driving the Sink Highway eastbound, a tough ride from Herring Pond Road, Bourne to the Sagamore Bridge. Sink Highway westbound, slowing from Nindale Road, Bourne, getting over toward the Bourne Bridge. On the Cape, 20 southbound stall coming off the Bourne Bridge, getting around the Bourne Rotary. And if you're traveling on Sandwich Road, I want to let you know, east and westbound shut down between the Bourne Rotary and the Mid-Cape Connector because of a serious head-on crash. 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

Madonna, Easy 99.1, just after 9 o'clock, workday underway. And let me know what you want to hear on the Reader's Homeward Supply text line, 508-746-9991. 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

0: Pure Prairie League. Easy 99.1. It is 921. It is Wednesday, June 17th, and on this day back in 1885, the Statue of Liberty arrives in New York Harbor from France in 350 individual pieces, packed in more than 200 cases. 1976, the NBA merges with the ABA. In 1994, O.J. Simpson does not turn himself in on murder charges, forcing L.A. police to chase his Ford Bronco for 1.5 hours before he eventually gives up. More Feel Good Favorites on the way next, coming up on Easy 99.1. Hey, what are you doing with those empty bags?
1: I'm going down to the bank to empty out the vault.
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12: If you enjoyed the weather yesterday, you'll like today. You'll probably like the weather most of the week. No rain today, just a few clouds, 78. Tomorrow, though, cloudy and breezy with mainly showers, but occasionally some thunder, 78 tomorrow. Dry Friday. Friday's a sunny day, 82. I'm meteorologist Terry Smith from the Weather Channel.
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0: Bay City Rollers, Easy 99.1. It is 949. Good morning to you, Rob Hogan.
1: Hello.
0: How are you doing?
1: All right. How are you?
0: Not too bad. Not too bad. Threw out a question earlier today. Would love to know your input because, well, people want to know.
1: Of course.
0: Yeah. It's a simple question.
1: What's that?
0: Do you consider a hot dog a sandwich?
1: No.
0: No, but not even thinking, no.
1: Huh? No.
0: Because?
1: I don't know. Just because.
0: I don't know.
1: Because I don't.
0: No?
1: No.
0: Yeah, because some people say, you know, the meat.
1: I don't, I haven't spent a lot of time thinking about it, but off the top of my head, the answer is no.
0: Yeah, I mean, right off the bat, I would have said hot
1: dog. People that delve that far into it, you know.
0: Well, not too far into it. It's just basically when I think of a sandwich, I think of a meat between two pieces of bread, and that's that. That classifies as a sandwich. But because there's such a gray area of what is a sandwich, actually.
1: Okay.
0: You know, so like.
1: I mean, is a wrap a sandwich or is it a wrap?
0: No, wrap is a wrap. I think a wrap is a wrap, but there are people out there that may consider a wrap a sandwich. Okay. That's what I'm talking about. There's so many different things. So yeah. If you say a hot dog is not a sandwich, what would you call a lobster roll?
1: A lobster roll.
0: It's not like a sandwich because, you know, it does, again, once again, has meat in the bread.
1: Mm-mm.
0: Yeah, so very difficult to turn Rob Hogan away from, you know. So would you say you agree with there's certain things that have its own category, like a hot dog is a hot dog, hamburger is a hamburger, because other people have brought that up as well. So,
1: correct.
0: Like a hamburger, I wouldn't consider a sandwich because...
1: Why not?
0: Because
1: it's meat between two pieces of bread.
0: It's a... Well, I... If you
1: do
0: were
1: you consider a hot dog a sandwich?
0: No.
1: Okay.
0: No. I believe that everything has its own category.
1: Oh, okay.
0: Close to it.
1: Yeah.
0: Your simple basic sandwich, like ham and cheese sandwich. Yeah.
1: Yeah.
0: Absolutely.
1: Right.
0: And then other people brought up the subs. Would you consider a sub a sandwich? Because there is that term, sub sandwich and everything.
1: That's a good question. I don't know.
0: I think it's a case by case.
1: A lot of people have a lot of time on their hands, huh?
0: Well, it's summer,
1: These
0: you know.
1: Are things I haven't spent a lot of time thinking about.
0: No, and I guarantee you probably won't think ever again.
1: No.
0: You're probably forgetting about five
1: Trust
0: minutes.
1: Trust me, I won't.
0: About 10 minutes, you'll be like, what were we talking about?
1: Not even.
0: But his favorite, peanut butter and jelly, that's definitely a sandwich, regardless if it has crust or not.
1: That's right.
0: It's almost like stripping a sandwich of their badge, you know. When you take the crust off, it's almost like you're degrading the sandwich.
1: No, you're not.
0: It's just my own personal.
1: Making it better.
0: I think crust makes the sandwich.
1: Okay. All right. Well, you know what? I'm going to cut them all off and bring them in for you.
0: Thank you.
1: Got a Ziploc bag.
0: Those are tasty.
1: Yep.
0: Crustins.
1: All right. There you go.
0: You can have your Uncrustables. I have the Crustins.
1: Be careful what you wish for.
0: Yeah. Give me a bag of, like, what is this? Bag of.
1: Here's your crust.
0: Great.
1: Yeah.
0: Let me go find some ducks.
1: Enjoy that. Yeah, really.
0: Well, enjoy your day. What are you having for lunch today, by the way?
1: What am I having?
0: Yeah.
1: Although I have some watermelon in the other room.
0: There you go. That's lunch. No.
1: It's lunch at my house.
0: So fruit.
1: What are you having?
0: Fruit is like a snack and or a palate cleanser, especially like watermelon.
1: Yeah. I don't eat much in the summer.
0: No?
1: Nope.
0: I agree with that. The warmer it gets, it's very difficult to
1: especially when it's really hot.
0: Eat a heavy meal.
1: Yeah.
0: Yeah. Who wants a Thanksgiving style meal during the summertime?
1: A meatloaf sandwich.
0: No, that's when I'll get like a tuna salad roll and just a lemonade. You don't like tuna?
1: Oh,
0: what?
1: It's nasty.
0: It's like I'm torturing him.
1: It's
0: like,
1: nasty.
0: Tuna is nasty?
1: It's gross. Yeah.
0: Ooh,
1: it's gross.
0: Who did you wrong?
1: The guy who sat next to me on an airplane with it one time.
0: Why? Because of the smell?
1: It's awful.
0: Well, I mean. I know somebody who would never add mayonnaise to it. And yeah, that stuff is potent if you don't add. You got to add
1: Either
0: stuff
1: way,
0: to it.
1: No.
0: How long was that flight?
1: You can have it. It was the longest one of my life.
0: Yeah.
1: Yeah.
0: No, it's good. I like. It's a very light sandwich to have, especially in the summertime.
1: All right, it's all yours.
0: Yeah. Well, you have your peanut butter and jelly. I'll have my tuna fish.
1: Gotcha.
0: You ever combine the two?
1: No.
0: Just wanted that reaction. No, please do not combine tuna and. I'm evil. But anyway, Rob's up next. He's got the Back in the Day Easy Cafe. 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
0: This hour of music

Is it 99.1, a little after 10 o'clock? How's it going? Here we go, middle of the week. Hump day, we made it. Nice looking day out there. Feel good favorites keeping you company. Hearts on the way, some Super Tramp and Carole King on the way.

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Kevin Cronin headed off to Ireland coming up in October with Colette. Just like two or three spots open still. 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

0: 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Time flies. We're having fun, right? We are. Middle of the week, June the 17th. This month is flying, speaking of such things. National Root Beer Day, National Mascot Day, Eat Your Vegetables Day. All right, if we have to, a National Apple Strudel Day. If you eat the vegetables, you get the apple strudel. It all just works out. Going to work out today weather-wise pretty nicely for one more day before we get some showers, maybe some thunderstorms rolling in here. But good news, if you look towards that extended weekend for Father's Day, Mother Nature going to smile on Dad. Looks like Sunday turned out pretty nice. Weather Channel update with the details coming up.
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13: This is a fine dose of summertime for us with the sunshine today. 78 this afternoon. We'll start to get some rain, though. Just a few showers tonight. Tomorrow's when we have the bulk of the wet weather. Cloudy, breezy, showers, and some thunder tomorrow. 78 tomorrow. It clears out, though, Friday and the weekend. We've got plenty of sunshine, not a drop of rain. I'm meteorologist Terry Speth from the Weather Channel.
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Is he 99.1? 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Father's Day, of course, around the corner. 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
6: Well, here it comes right around the corner. 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

You see, 99.1, little after 11 o'clock, Quick Quiz Time on this Wednesday. And if you have a guess for today's question, you got to use the Reader's Hardwood Supply text line to get it to us, 508-746-9991. And you are playing for a pair of tickets to see An Evening with Changes in Latitudes, America's premier Jimmy Buffett tribute show, when that comes to the South Shore Music Circus, Saturday, July 11th. And Famous Fathers, with Father's Day just around the corner. But usually we give you sometimes a multiple choice. Today, got to come up with it all by yourself. It's going to be a toughie, right? We'll find out. Just a question for you. John Voight is the famous father of which Oscar-winning actress? All right. John Voight is the father of who? An Oscar-winning actress. Who is that? Text your guess now. Winner coming up about 11:45. Good luck.

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KQZ 99.1, oh, they're counting on town. You'd never know it. The Reader's Hardwood Supply text line just flooded with teachers. Final day of the year for, Greg, Pat, Trisha, and Becky. Someone's going to be living it up tonight, right? Enjoy the summer, folks.

0: Easy 99.1, 11:26, Wednesday, made it to hump day. Fine looking day out there, blue sky and feeling pretty nice. Get out and enjoy that because the raindrops will be moving in here tomorrow. We'll check that Weather Channel forecast for you in just a couple of minutes. Hang on for that. Famous fathers, the subject of our quick quiz today. If you have a guess, you got to text it to us. Got about 20 minutes to do it. 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Playing for a pair of tickets to see An Evening with Changes in Latitudes, America's premier Jimmy Buffett tribute show. When that comes to the South Shore Music Circus, that'll be on Saturday, July the 11th. Question for you today. John Voight is the famous father of which Oscar-winning actress? All right, text your guess now, and we'll get that winner coming up just a little bit. Got that forecast coming up in just a couple. Hang on for that.
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1: If you enjoyed the weather yesterday, you'll like today. You'll probably like the weather most of the week. No rain today, just a few clouds, 78. Tomorrow, though, cloudy and breezy with mainly showers, but occasionally some thunder, 78 tomorrow. Dry Friday. Friday's a sunny day, 82. I'm meteorologist Terry Smith from the Weather Channel.
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10.1. Back to the Daisy Cafe. Coming up a little bit just after noontime. Could be taking over today. I feel like there's going to be school buses, teachers all over the place. They are just giddy with the final days of school, the countdown. What does summertime begin? I hear you.

0: Easy 99.1, in case you have any doubt where you are. And there they are helping you out, Bee Gees. Of course, if you're listening, you know, via the stream down in Florida, that's just going to confuse you. So pay no attention to them. All right, quick quiz. Pay attention to that. And you guys did do that. So thank you, everybody, for participating. The question today, famous fathers, with Dad's Day just around the corner. John Voight is the famous father of which? Oscar-winning actress, of course, Angelina Jolie. Melissa Barry is in Bourne. She knew that. Got herself a pair of tickets to see An Evening with Changes in Latitudes. It's America's premier Jimmy Buffett tribute show coming up Saturday, July 11th at the South Shore Music Circus. She's been in Parrothead for a long time. Enjoy that night, and thank you everybody else for playing along. Another chance to win coming up again tomorrow just after 11, and a chance to put your song on the radio for lunchtime. That's coming up in just minutes. Don't go away.
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0: All right, off we go. Wednesday Hump Day Edition. 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

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And, I used to crank that one up in the burnt orange gremlin back in the day. I mean, was it gremlin? Which would you rather have, the gremlin or the pacer? My sister wanted a pacer growing up all the time. We always want to fill one up with water and make the fish tank out of it, put the fish in the back. Anyway, all right. It's fun to remember those things. Remembering today, by the way, we have lost another one. Chicago founding member Walter Parizider passed away 2:10 this morning with his wife Jacqueline of 59 years by his side, diagnosed with Alzheimer's 6 years ago, fought a valiant fight, passed away. Walter Parizider, founding member of Chicago at the age of 81. Remembering him today.

0: KC99.1, back in the day, Easy Cafe, Wednesday, hump day edition, off that Reader's Hardwood Supply text line from my friend Johnny over in Holbrook, and the forecast has been good to us so far today. Tomorrow, not so much. The showers coming in, maybe even some thunderstorms rolling through here in the afternoon, so keep an eye out for that. Our friend Terry is in at the Weather Channel, back for a couple of days, nice to hear her, and she's got an update for us. We got more of your songs coming up. One for Falmouth from Al Wilson off that text line next.
1: This is Mike and Margaret.
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15: If you're a fan of summer, you're going to love the weather today. Lots of sunshine, a southerly breeze, a little bit warmer than yesterday, 78 this afternoon. And we're dry overnight. But tomorrow, cold front's on the way. Some showers, a few rumbles of thunder, 78 tomorrow. Friday's dry, sunny, and warming up, 82 Friday. I'm meteorologist Terry Smith from the Weather Channel.
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0: 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Hi.
1: Hi, Rob. Can I request a song?
0: That's what I'm here for. What do you got?
1: Can I hear For You I Will by Monica?
0: Oh, look at you. That's one. Haven't thought about that one in a while. Thank you very much.
1: Yeah, Space Jam soundtrack, Rob.
0: Yes, I know it well. All right, those were the days. Good
1: they
0: choice.
1: Really
0: thanks a lot.
1: Thank you so much, Rob. When you-

0: Easy 99.1. Hi.
1: Hey, Rob.
0: What's up, Dan?
1: How about some Alice Cooper from the summer of 72? School's out.
0: Yep, school's out for summer. Here we go.

0: Easy, 99.1. Hi.
1: Good afternoon, Rob. How are you today?
0: Pretty good. How's it going?
1: Doing good. Half a day, just driving around, listening to some good music.
0: Very nice.
1: Very nice. A couple of requests. My birthday request, as usual.
0: Uh-huh.
1: Today we have two. Greg Raleigh from early Carlos Santana, and then he went on to Journey, has a birthday today.
0: Mm-hmm.
1: And also Barry Manilow. I know you have a lot of Barry Manilow fans on the station.
0: Yep.
1: And today is his birthday as well.
0: So super.
1: We get something on, you pick. I'm sure it'll be something good.
0: All right. Let me pick one out here. A good one, as my friend Kevin Cronin would say. I will take care of it for you.

0: Easy 99.1, 1254. Look at that. That flew by, huh? That'll do it. Back in the day, Easy Cafe Wednesday edition. Thank you for the calls and texts. And right back here tomorrow as we slide towards that weekend. Nothing wrong with that. All right. Sliding the feel-good favorites in here. They are on the way. James Taylor coming up. Some Journey, U2, McCartney, Stevie Wonder, and a whole bunch more on deck next.
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Z99.1, hooking you up every week all summer. It's our Cape Escape, and this week, getaway to the Harbor Hotel. It's on the waterfront in P-Town. Hit the lobster pot. Oh, yes. You get all the details. Sign yourself up right now, okay? 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Don't miss out.

0: Is he 99.1? There she is, Sheila E., leading that glamorous life. Don't we all know the feeling? And, well, Terry, our friend at the Weather Channel, she's leading the glamorous life, has retired from the full-time thing, but a little summertime fill-in, so she is in for a couple of days here. Coming along with the forecast, and it's glamorous for the rest of the afternoon. Not so much tomorrow. Bring along the umbrella, because it could be getting wet, could be some thunderstorms, and it could be quite an afternoon. Some wind blowing around. We'll see what happens there, hit or miss. And she's got the details coming up. The update next.
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10: Outdoor plans are looking good today, but not so much tomorrow. We have some needed rainfall on the way. Today, a few clouds, 78 this afternoon, upper 50s overnight. Tomorrow, a cloudy, breezy day with some showers early on. You might hear some thunder by the afternoon, 78 tomorrow. Cold front's out of here and the sun shines back Friday. It's warmer, 82 Friday. I'm meteorologist Terry Smith from the Weather Channel.
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Easy 99.1. Gotta say high five to Ellen and Derek down in East Providence, bouncing baby girl into the world 422 this morning. So congrats to you, and big brother is excited as well. So mama and baby finally resting comfortably. Congrats.

0: Easy 99.1, 152, a little hot fun in the summertime. You know, it's ironic that summer actually hasn't even started, Kevin Cronin.
1: Yes, next week.
0: Next week. So we got all kinds. You'll probably get some of them on the Reader's Hardwood Supply text line here. The bus drivers and the teachers. Got lots of last days of school coming up.
1: Yeah.
0: You know, today, a couple of tomorrow. I think Boston's until like the 26th.
1: Yeah, some towns are.
0: Yeah.
1: Because the blizzard.
0: Yeah.
1: All comes back to the blizzard.
0: Where you are about 2 weeks and a couple of days away from the 4th of July.
1: Yeah.
0: And I know the school teachers don't want to hear this, but NBC is out detailing their fall lineup of TV shows. We haven't even talked about, we haven't gotten to the 4th of July yet, haven't lit the fireworks, and here we go. All eyes on the fall over at NBC, shaking up the lineup. They have bounced a bunch of shows. Four new shows, two dramas and two comedies, and going back in time a little bit, got a reboot, The Rockford Files.
1: Oh, wow.
0: That was my dad's favorite.
1: Was it? Yes.
0: With way
1: James
0: back.
1: James Garner.
0: Yeah. So you can look forward to that. Kelly Clarkson show among the cancellations. I don't think they canceled that. I think she just said she's not doing
1: it. She stopped doing it, yeah.
0: Yeah, she's like, I'm out. And cancel it. But, yeah. It's the weird time of year. I mean, you got the poor school teachers aren't out of school. And they're going to be next week. And then you're going to go into places like the it happens every year. Like, I'm looking for a card or a gift bag or something. I go into the Dollar Tree. The day after, a couple of days after the 4th of July, you know what they have? They got the crayons and the notebooks. And can you believe?
1: Back to school. Yeah.
0: My God. The teachers right now, sweating, listening to this going. Anyway. All right. So I drove home last night, and I was anticipating, because it might be a little chaotic, because they had the big soccer game
1: right
0: over there in Foxborough, and I have to go somewhat close to that. But piece of cake, no problem.
1: Good. All right.
0: I know. It was much easier than I thought, although I don't think Friday night is going to be the same.
1: It'd be a little chaotic, I think.
0: Over the window, see if I can hear the bagpipes.
1: Yes.
0: Oh, my goodness. They're coming to Foxborough. You people better stock up on the beer, by the way.
1: Get those kegs ready.
0: I mean, apparently they're drinking Boston dry, putting people to shame up here. They asked a couple of guys on the bar behind the bar, you know, how does this compare to St. Patrick's Day? And they were like, "Oh, this is bigger,
1: three times."
0: My goodness, <yeah. laughs> those Scots—they know how to have a good time. So, stand back, everybody. They're still in town, and another game coming up Friday night. So. Watch yourself, Foxborough. All right, Kevin Cronin, he knows how to have a good time. He has a feel-good favorites. Those are coming up. We get some Madonna, Eddie Rabbit, Spinners, Whitney Houston, Pat Benatar all standing by for you. And the not-so-easy impossible question coming your way to about 3:20. So stick around for that. This portion of the program brought to you by Setting the Space, Blair and Will. They launched their new app. It's very fancy. Check it out today. 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Pre-shop throughout the app. All right, so join in on the fun with Setting the Space. 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You can always find more info, too, at settingthespace.com.
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Good afternoon. It's Kevin Cronin with you, hanging out until 7 o'clock with Feel Good Favorites on the Workday with the Spinners.

EZ99.1 running out at some places. 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

0: Easy 99.1. Some of the biggest bars in Boston completely ran out of beer, thanks to the soccer fans from Scotland. The massive Tartan Army launched a legendary celebration across the city following their team's big win in the World Cup over Haiti, taking over local pubs, packing restaurants, and marching all the way to Fenway. According to reports, the Scottish fans drank four times more beer than a normal 4th of July crowd, forcing the breweries to schedule emergency deliveries just to keep up. Now, hopefully the bars are stocking up as Scotland is next scheduled to play Morocco in Foxborough on Friday night. We're all getting ready for that one. Forecast next and more feel-good favorites. Easy 99.1.
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12: Rain chances on the way in as we get into Thursday. Clouds will increase tonight, alone near 60. A chance of showers and some thunderstorms on Thursday, especially after 5 p.m. There could be some gusty winds with a few storms. Breezy anyways, even outside any thunderstorms. 79 to high, south wind gusts up to 20 miles an hour. Thursday night, some clouds early, then clearing out, low in the mid-60s. And for Friday, Juneteenth, lots of sunshine. Weather looks dry, a breezy west wind, a high up in the mid-80s. Peek ahead to the weekend, sunny skies, looks nice. Highs in the low to mid-80s, lows in the low to mid-60s. I'm meteorologist Mark Thibodeau at the Weather Channel.
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EC99.1, it is National Root Beer Day. 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

0: EC99.1, it is Kevin Cronin on this Wednesday afternoon. A great stretch of weather with the sunshine. It looks like it's going to continue. Maybe some storms tomorrow, but look like a pretty good weekend, too. Forecast from the Weather Channel coming up right now. Time for today's Not So Easy Impossible Question. Another $25 gift card to Cornerstones in Carver could be yours for answering this question. Many international visitors to the area for the World Cup will try this for the first time while here. What is it? 508-746-9991. Many international visitors to the area for the first time. Oh, let me start that again. Many international visitors to the area for the World Cup will try this for the first time while here. What is it? 508-746-9991. It is the not-so-easy, impossible question.
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9: Rain chances begin to ramp up heading into Thursday as a storm system approaches. Looks good, though, for the end of the work week and end of the weekend. Clouds increasing tonight, a low near 60, a chance of showers and some thunderstorms after about 4 to 5 p.m. Thursday. 79 the high, south breezes gusting up to 30 miles an hour. A few storms could have gusty winds. Thursday night, storms are gone. Skies begin to clear, a low in the mid-60s. And Friday, Juneteenth, lots of sunshine. Highs up in the mid-80s with a gusty west wind. Our weekend looks good, too. Mostly sunny. Highs in the low to mid-80s. Overnight lows in the low to mid-60s. I'm meteorologist Mark Thibodeau with the Weather Channel.
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0: Easy 99.1, not so easy, impossible question out there for today. Here it is. Many international visitors to the area for the World Cup will try this for the first time while here. What is it? What do you think?
1: The sausage guy.
0: Sausage guy. No, not the sausage guy. Thanks.
2: Go to a baseball game.
0: Baseball game. No, that's not it. Thanks.
2: Thank you. Is it pizza?
0: Pizza. Good guess. No, it's not pizza.
3: Okay, thank you.
0: Thank you.
4: American beer.
0: American beer. No, no, good guess, but not American beer. Thanks. Still looking for the answer. Here it is. Many international visitors to the area for the World Cup will try this for the first time while here. What is it? It's a not-so-easy-impossible question.

0: Easy 99.1, not so easy. Impossible question still out there. Here it is. Many international visitors to the area for the World Cup will try this for the first time while here. What is it? What do you think it is?
1: Is it American food?
0: No, not American food. Thanks.
1: Okay.
2: Driving on the right side of the road.
0: No, that's not it. Good guess.
2: Oh,
0: thanks.
2: Sorry, have a great day.
0: Thank you.
1: I think it's a lobster roll.
0: Lobster roll is correct. You got it. That is the right answer. Many international visitors to the area for the World Cup will try this for the first time while here. It is a lobster roll. Can't get any more New England than that.
1: That's right.
0: And I'm sure they'll enjoy it. Who's this?
3: This is Denise.
0: Denise, where are you calling from?
3: Memphis.
0: All right, you get yourself a gift card to Cornerstones and Carver for that right answer.
3: Great.
0: And thanks for playing the Not So Easy Impossible Question.
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0: Easy 99.1. Redditor recently asked, what will completely die out when the current generations of older people are gone? The responses are filled with things like, we'll miss cursive handwriting, the art of fixing things, along with some we'll be glad to see go. On that one that's definitely a relic of the past, writing a physical check for a $4.50 grocery bill with a line of people in the checkout behind you. Some of the other things that they mentioned, physical newspapers are in danger of disappearing. That's true. Mostly pretty much they still print them, but a lot of online subscriptions for those. Landlines. And along with those, memorized phone numbers. You don't need to memorize any numbers now because they're all on your phone. And physical address books. Someone else says the entire extended family getting together for holidays. Seems the younger generation just doesn't care. And there are many more as well. What do you think? Reader's Hardwood Supply text line. What will completely die out when the current generations of older people are gone? That was the recent thread on Reddit. And those were some of the answers. Right now, time for the closing bell report brought to you by Plymouth Investment Advisors. Everything is down today. The Dow down 507 points to 51,492.55. NASDAQ down 354 to 26,021.66. The S&P 500 down 91 to 7,420.10. 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
1: 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The expressway has heavy pockets of traffic on both sides between the O'Neill Tunnel and the Braintree Split. I-93 northbound has minor delays between Route 95 and the Split. 93 southbound traffic slows between the Split and Route 24. Route 3 northbound, the right lane is blocked at Route 6 Scenic Highway. Route 3 southbound slows between the Split and

0: Derby Street, then it's stop and go as you make your way onto the Sagamore Bridge. 495 southbound slows between Route 24 and Route 44. 95 southbound is sluggish in spots between I-93 and Route 152. Route 24 southbound slows between I-93 and Route 44. 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
1: Rain chances on the way in as we get into Thursday. Clouds will increase tonight, alone near 60. A chance of showers and some thunderstorms on Thursday, especially after 5 p.m. There could be some gusty winds with a few storms. Breezy anyways, even outside any thunderstorms. 79 to high, south wind gusts up to 20 miles an hour. Thursday night, some clouds early, then clearing out, low in the mid-60s. And for Friday, Juneteenth, lots of sunshine. Weather looks dry, a breezy west wind, a high up in the mid-80s. Peek ahead to the weekend, sunny skies, looks nice. Highs in the low to mid-80s, lows in the low to mid-60s. I'm meteorologist Mark Thibodeau at the Weather Channel.
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0: Easy 99.1. It's Kevin Cronin. We are just about set to wrap up another workday. Halfway through the work week and almost to another weekend. Feel good favors to get you on the easy ride home. Before you head out, let's do this. Strange and interesting facts. 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
1: This report is sponsored by Lowe's. The expressway has heavy pockets of traffic on both sides between the O'Neill Tunnel and the Braintree Split. I-93 northbound has minor delays between Route 95 and the Split. I-93 southbound traffic slows between the Split and Route 24. Route 3 northbound, the right lane is blocked at Route 6 Scenic Highway. Route 3 southbound slows between the Split and Derby Street. Then it's stop and go as you make your way onto the Sagamore Bridge. 495 northbound is sluggish between Route 140 and I-95. 495 southbound is slow going between Route 24 and Route 44. 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

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It's Kevin Cronin wrapping up another work day. It's Easy Ride Home with Feel Good Favorites. 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

0: Easy 99.1, a cruise company is reviving an ambitious idea from the 1990s, a mile-long cruise ship that would function as a floating city. The vessel dubbed the Freedom Ship, 10 times larger than today's biggest cruise ships, so massive it couldn't dock anywhere in existing ports. Instead, passengers and supplies would travel back and forth using smaller boats. Plans call for space up to 50,000 permanent residents, 10,000 visitors, and around 20,000 crew. Essentially a full-fledged community at sea, complete with schools, hospitals, shops, and restaurants. Freedom Cruise Line International says it wants businesses and entrepreneurs to buy or lease onboard space, turning the ship into a self-contained economy. There's even interest in using it for medical research, since it would operate outside many national regulations. But the project is still far from a reality. It would cost more than $16 billion and require assembling the ship offshore because no shipyard is big enough. If it ever gets built, the Freedom Ship could run on nuclear power and continuously travel the entire world. Living isolated at sea on a mile-long ship. I'm not sure if that's going to happen or not. Right now, it's time for Funnies at 5. It's Nick Guerrero talking about your woman being angry.
1: You piss your woman off in the morning, she gets you back at night, doesn't she? Yeah, she lets you forget about it throughout the day, but she remembers on the hour, every hour, ready to go, plotting, planning, preparing. And then her friends call her. Do you remember? Yes, I remember. She remembers again. And then the both of you at home, 6:45 p.m., she's in her pajamas, right? And she's like, I'm tired. Right? You've heard that. And she goes to the room and she gathers all the pillows, all the blankets, and just tucks herself a little pissed off cocoon. Just looking like an angry butterfly. And every man waits 2 hours before he goes in that bedroom, right? 2 hours, you let her knock out. Then when you get in that bedroom, you enjoy that little sliver of the bed she gave you. That little part of the bed. Oh, no, this is perfect for my back, babe. Don't worry. Oh, enough sheet for a toe? Great. That's all that was going to be cold. This is how you know you're in trouble. If you go into that bedroom and your dog is in the bed next to her, and your dog won't even look at you face to face. Have you seen that when your dog's looking at you through his peripheral like, oh, hey, buddy, what's up? No, she's pissed. You got to get out of here. No, I feel it. No, I love you. He's waving you off with his tail. No, you got to go. Yeah. I love you, bro, but I'm not supposed to be up here. I'm taking full advantage.
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2: 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The expressway has heavy pockets of traffic on both sides between the O'Neill Tunnel and the Braintree Split. 93 northbound has minor delays between Route 95 and the Split. 93 southbound traffic slows between the Split and Route 24. Route 3 northbound, the right lane is currently blocked at Route 6 Scenic Highway. Route 3 southbound slows between the Split and Derby Street. Then it's stop and go as you make your way onto the Sagamore Bridge. 495 northbound slows between Route 140 and I-95. 495 southbound is sluggish between Route 24 and Route 44. Route 24 southbound is slow in spots between I-93 and Route 44. 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

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One Night of Queen with Rock You. Gary Mullen and the Works pay tribute to rock legends Queen, recreating the sound and spirit of Freddie Mercury. Then on September 5th, Justin Hayward brings the Story in Your Eyes Tour, showcasing the legendary voice, guitar work, and songwriting that helped make the Moody Blues one of rock music's most enduring and influential bands. 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Tickets for One Night of Queen, Justin Hayward, Celtic Thunder, and many more shows are on sale now at memorialhall.com.

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8: Rain chances on the way in as we get into Thursday. Clouds will increase tonight, alone near 60. A chance of showers and some thunderstorms on Thursday. Especially after 5 p.m., there could be some gusty winds with a few storms. Breezy anyways, even outside any thunderstorms. 79 to high, south wind gusts up to 20 miles an hour. Thursday night, some clouds early, then clearing out to low in the mid-60s. And for Friday, Juneteenth, lots of sunshine. Weather looks dry, a breezy west wind, a high up in the mid-80s. Peek ahead to the weekend, sunny skies, looks nice. Highs in the low to mid-80s, lows in the low to mid-60s. I'm meteorologist Mark Thibodeau at the Weather Channel.
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0: Easy 99.1, your internal clock runs in the family. Do you identify as an early riser? Are you up at the crack of dawn no matter how late you went to bed the night before? You can thank your internal body clock, which is a very real thing. Scientists say each of us has a biological circadian rhythm that actually comes from our genetics and runs in our families. People who wake up early tend to have internal clocks that run a bit shorter, so they feel sleepy earlier at night and wake up earlier in the morning. Their sleep hormone, melatonin, kicks in sooner and fades sooner. While a morning boost of cortisol helps them wake up alert, but of course, habits still have something to do with it. Morning sunlight, regular sleep routines, and exercise can reinforce an earlier schedule. On the other hand, things like late night screen time, indoor lighting, and caffeine can push your clock back even later. So it's kind of how it runs in the family. 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
1: 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The expressway has heavy pockets of traffic on both sides between the O'Neill Tunnel and the Braintree Split. I-93 northbound has minor delays between Route 95 and the Split. I-93 southbound traffic slows between the Split and Route 24. Route 3 northbound, the right lane is blocked at Route 6 Scenic Highway. Route 3 southbound slows between the Split and Route 18. Then traffic really picks up as you make your way to the Sagamore Bridge. 495 northbound is sluggish between Route 140 and I-95. 495 southbound, you're on the brakes between Route 24 and Route 44. Route 95 southbound, things slow down between I-93 and Route 152. Trouble sleeping lately? 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With Easy 99.1 traffic, I'm Lexi Mack and I've got your back.
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Eagles 99.1. It's Kevin Cronin moving into the 6 o'clock hour. On this Wednesday, easy ride home. It's feel-good favorites. Perfect soundtrack for your ride home. And Earth, Wind, and Fire.

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1: 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The expressway has heavy pockets of traffic on both sides between the O'Neill Tunnel and the Braintree Split. I-93 northbound has minor delays between Route 95 and the Split. 93 southbound traffic slows between the Split and Route 24. Route 3 northbound, the right lane is blocked at Route 6 Scenic Highway. Route 3 southbound slows between the Split and Route 18. 495 southbound, we're looking at as a tricky spot between Route 24 and Route 44. Route 95 southbound, things slow down between I-93 and Route 152. 24 southbound slows in spots between I-93 and Route 44. 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With Easy 99.1 traffic, I'm Lexi Mack, and I've got your back.
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8: Rain chances begin to ramp up heading into Thursday as a storm system approaches. Looks good, though, for the end of the work week and end of the weekend. Clouds increasing tonight, a low near 60, a chance of showers and some thunderstorms after about 4 to 5 p.m. Thursday. 79 the high, south breezes gusting up to 30 miles an hour. A few storms could have gusty winds. Thursday night, storms are gone. Skies begin to clear, a low in the mid-60s. And Friday, Juneteenth, lots of sunshine. Highs up in the mid-80s with a gusty west wind. Our weekend looks good, too. Mostly sunny. Highs in the low to mid-80s. Overnight lows in the low to mid-60s. I'm meteorologist Mark Thibodeau at the Weather Channel.
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0: EC99.1, it's Kevin Cronin. I am out of here for this Wednesday afternoon, Wednesday evening. Thank you for taking the easy ride home. And I look forward to talking to you again tomorrow at 2 o'clock. Not so easy, impossible question. Another chance to win tomorrow around 3:20. Coming up next, Decade Show, 70s, 80s, and the 90s. We started off next with the 70s at 7. You enjoy your night. 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
1: This report is sponsored by Taco Bell. The expressway still has persistent pockets of traffic on both sides between the O'Neill Tunnel and the Braintree Split. I-93 northbound has minor delays between Route 95 and the Split. 93 southbound slows in spots between the Split and Route 24. Route 3 northbound, the right lane is blocked at Route 6 Scenic Highway. Route 3 southbound slows between the Split and Route 18. 95 southbound, things slow down between I-93 and Route 152. Route 24 southbound slows in spots between I-93 and Route 44. 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